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1: 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Our perfect porn aristocrat. So elegant and cheap. I'm old, but I'm still into that. 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

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Like a fish on a hook, like a knight in some old-fashioned book, I have saved all my ribbons

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1: 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I mean, he's still a good friend of ours. John and I are from a place called Alexandria, Virginia, which is right outside of Washington, D.C. I can't believe it. Even if you do whistle, I won't believe you're from there. But anyway, thanks for the effort. So is this next guy we're going to introduce to you. John's known him for a long time. We worked together in a group called the Smoothies back in 1946. Then they were known as the Journeymen. Then they were known as the New Journeymen. Then they were known as the Mamas and the Papas. And somewhere along the line, we lost this gentleman who's going to sing a song for you that's a big hit all over the country. John wrote it and produced it, but that's not the only reason it's a hit. This guy has the most beautiful voice. I just love his voice. I'm going to sit down and get myself into a mood. If you're going to San Francisco, Scott McKenzie.

my mind. As I feel my own heart beating out the simple joy of living, I wonder how I ever was that kind.

mind. As I feel my own heart beating out the simple joy of living, I wonder how I ever was that kind.